0: máquina del tiempo. Non-stop.
1: Could keep on because the force has got a lot of power and it makes me feel like it makes me feel like

But when his drinking, lusting, and his hunger for power became known to more and more people, the demands to do something about

0: is not a problem that I can't fix, cause I can do it in the mix. And if your man gives you trouble just to move out on the double, and you don't let it trouble your brain, cause away goes trouble down the drain, the drain, the drain, the drain. Said away goes trouble down the drain.
1: Radio, Radio Buena Nueva, Radio Buena Nueva, Buena Nueva.